Exciting times are on the way, new things to bring every day. Why not listen to the funky shows? The presenters will keep you on your toes. The music they play should suit everyone. Lots of variety, spice and fun. Different topics we can discuss with an in-depth analysis and minimal fuss. So come and join the growing queue. See what Sonny G can do for you. Please remember to turn on that dial. Sonny G's the best by a country mile. Everybody's loving Sonny Govan.

Sonny Govan, What a Place, helps you create your own creative base, helps you see things in a very creative way. Love, Sonny Govan, hip hip hooray!

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Exciting times are on the way. New things to bring every day. Why not listen to the funky shows? The presenters will keep you on your toes. The music they play should suit everyone. Lots of variety, spice and fun. Different topics we can discuss with an in-depth analysis and minimal fuss. So come and join the growing queue. See what Sonny G can do for you. Please remember to turn on that dial. Sonny G's the best by a country mile. Everybody's loving Sonny Govan.

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3: Well. This is Dr. Yogesh Katechia from Glastonbury, Connecticut, USA. And you are listening to a special edition of Heaven's Mixtape on Sunny G 103.5 with my good friend, Dr. Matthew Checkitz. The show that will put a smile on your face, lift your heart, and most importantly, move your musical molecules.

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Exciting times are on the way, new things to bring every day. Why not listen to the funky shows? Our presenters will keep you on your toes. The music they play should suit everyone. Lots of variety, spice and fun. Different topics we can discuss with an in-depth analysis and minimal fuss. So come and join the growing queue. See what Sonny G can do for you. Please remember to turn on that dial. Sonny G's the best by a country mile. Everybody's loving Sonny Govan.

0: absolutely banging, mate.
1: A rat done bit my sister Nell with Whitey on the moon. Her face and arms began to swell and Whitey's on the moon. I can't pay no doctor bills, but Whitey's on the moon. 10 years from now, I'll be paying still while Whitey's on the moon. You know, the man just upped my rent last night, cause Whitey's on the moon. No hot water, no toilets, no lights, but Whitey's on the moon. I wonder why he's upping me, cause Whitey's on the moon. Well, I was already giving him 50 a week, and now Whitey's on the moon. Taxes taking my whole damn check. The junkies make me a nervous wreck. The price of food is going up. And as if all that crap wasn't enough, a rat done bit my sister Nell with Whitey on the moon. Her face and arms began to swell, and Whitey's on the moon. Was all that money I made last year for Whitey on the moon? How come I ain't got no money here? 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You know, I just about had my fill of Whitey on the moon. I think I'll send these doctor bills, air mail special.

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Yeah, no, no, no, no. 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

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Why not listen to the funky shows? 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Please remember to turn on that dial. Sonny G's the best by a country mile. Everybody's loving Sonny Govan.

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Hello and welcome to, hello and welcome back to the Rewind Hour on Sunny G, where the music fits the vibe. And right now, I've got some good vibes for you to start up. Starting off, we've got Freedom by George Michael.

That was Wishing by Flock of Seagulls. Probably one of the best new wave songs ever made. Stay tuned, we've got Love My Way next on Sunny G.

Love a bit of Tears for Fears with Pale Shelter there. Getting into the 80s, 90s crossover now. Next up, Pat Benatar.

That was Friday, I'm in Love by The Cure here on Sunny G. Great one from the 90s. Let's get into the midday lift with Genesis, Turn It On Again.

Thanks for joining me for the Rewind Hour here on Sunny G. It was great to be here, and I'll leave you with one final track with the Bangles, Walk Like an Egyptian.

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0: Hello, my name is Helen Mill. I am the Executive Director at the Village Storytelling Centre.
1: And I'm Daniel Serridge, the Art Form Development Lead at the Village Storytelling Centre.
0: The Village Storytelling Centre is a community-based organisation. We are situated in Pollock, where we were set up in 2000 by local residents. There we provide a huge community programme of storytelling and arts with weekly workshops running every week, huge community events and some smaller but lovely intimate community events. We have other opportunities for local people, including volunteering as well. But as well as the work that we do in the local community, we are the UK leader in applied storytelling, which is, Dan, do you want to tell us?
1: Yeah, I'll say. So this is where storytelling isn't just the performance of a story in front of a group. It's about the purposeful use of storytelling to make change. Maybe that's societal change, maybe that's individual change, maybe that's organizational change. And what we find is that storytelling opens up avenues for people and connection for people that they wouldn't normally be able to make or make it instant inroads in. And it's a wonderful tool for discussion, for exciting the mind and the imagination, of showing people that they're very creative and they have that creative ability within their own heads to picture. And a lot of people say, oh, storytelling, you must do that for the kids. But what our work does is demonstrate that most of our storytelling that we do is actually for adults. We do quite a lot of children's work, but we also show and try and show that everyone desires that feeling of being in an audience. And if you can listen and imagine your own version of the story in your own head, you can co-create the own story, then you can make change in the rest of your life and in your day. If you can imagine this, think of what else you can imagine. And so it's the storyteller's job, and we're all storytellers, especially in Glasgow, that to excite and inspire and put on things that really make people both laugh and cry and feel make change.
0: Absolutely. We deliver applied storytelling projects with a whole range of organisations across Glasgow and beyond. Actually, nationally, we do projects like that, working with public sector organisations such as the NHS, with schools, but also with funder-based organisations, with smaller local third sector organisations as well, supporting people who have shared lived experience to come together and explore, shape and share their stories to, as Dan says, to affect change, whether that is for their own individual change,

0: their own community change, or whether it can go so far. And we're being more and more often asked for this, is to use storytelling to shape policy and strategic change as well. So we are very proud to be a local community-based organisation, but that has this amazing reach and uniqueness that is actually quite well respected, not just across the UK, but throughout Europe for what we do.
1: And I should say that 2 years ago, before the, 2 years ago when we delivered the last Village Storytelling Festival, we also hosted a European-wide conference of storytellers and developed this huge network of connections across the continent, which is really, really exciting. And they were all in Glasgow to come to the festival and take part in this conference. And so this year, we don't have a conference to run, which makes life a little bit easier, but it also means that we can really focus on some of the local talent in the city and supporting Glasgow stories and more broad stories as well.
0: One of the really important things about our festival is to showcase the amazing array of talent that we have in Glasgow and the amazing stories that should be and can be shared. And one of the amazing pieces of work that Dan's been working on has been our Emerging Voices in Storytelling programme.
1: Oh yes, yeah. So our program of Emerging Voices, and it's good to mention this here because it's open to everybody at any point, is supporting new, emerging, mid-career people, mid-career artists maybe, or not even, to take a step into storytelling and find out what it is, because most people don't really understand the magic of the art form and sharing stories. So we twice a year run a 12-week paid placement for three to four people each time to learn, to shadow, mentor, and then perform at the end of it, where they do a kind of showcase performance of their work. And it's always really exciting when we get it timed with the festival, because they're not just showcasing to a local audience, and that absolutely matters, but to a really broad area of the city, of the country, if not further afield. And this year they're going to do stories that come from as far away as Sudan, a Sudanese story about a mysterious kingdom called the Kingdom of Kush, to a very local Glasgow story about, well, it's a ghost story about a murder in the woods, but that's all I'll say without ruining it, as well as an epic surrounding Gilgamesh, but that's another story for another time.
0: I'm really excited to see that, particularly because being in the office around while our three emerging storytellers have been working alongside Dan, it's great to see the fruits of their labours and their training. So I think that'll be a fantastic way to formally open the festival with the first performance event of the night on Wednesday the 3rd.
1: So the festival itself is a mix of this community output that we are doing every single year, every single week, and a celebration of local voices, of Pollock, but it also is a space to host those professional storytellers and people that have made work over a number of years. And the programme, I think, does demonstrate that it kind of moves from one to the other. There's not a clear difference between the two.
0: I think one of the really exciting things about this, and particularly for our local community members and the community members that we work with across Scotland to create work, is that they are platformed alongside the professional artists, the professional storytellers, some of whom are coming from as far afield as Amsterdam to participate in the festival. But for our community groups to see themselves in the programme, to see their stories, their voices platformed alongside that, it is a really wonderful experience, and it's something that for some groups they're returning to every festival. role. So, for example, our young storytellers, who are our young group, they meet every Monday at the Village. They've been working on a performance that that will be shared on the Saturday afternoon, should I say. That performance will be shared on the Saturday afternoon and is in response, actually, to the Pollock Free State. So this is about young people exploring the history of activism in the local area, but also with a view to the future and to explore their role as activists when it comes to climate change, when it comes to their local community as well. So this is the third time they'll have performed at the festival. So they're becoming very seasoned. But Dan, you're also bringing a performance and screening that is the outcome of another project that you've been delivering.
1: Yeah, so I've been working with GCVS Community Connectors, and put simply, this group are responsible for helping support older people who are living in isolation, who have got a huge amount of challenges and barriers to even just connecting with people. And they work incredibly hard, incredibly sensitively to support older people to see that their world is more than just, or their story is more than just what's within their walls, and encouraging them slowly and carefully through conversation out to connect with the world again. And some people that they're engaging with, they're really in crisis. So to provide them with that space where they can go on a journey to start to share how happy it makes them to have a relationship with their granddaughter again, which they thought they wouldn't have if they'd have carried on the way they were going. And what we did on that project was we just put forth different stories that were around three metaphors, really: birds, feathers, and rocks. And we started to explore this idea of who's your rock, who is the rock in your life. And we got some beautiful, tender things around them once being the rock and how it felt to stop being the rock for someone. And we got some stories around how a longing for freedom, like a bird in the air, when they'd felt so tied to the ground, so tied to their life story, to their traumas, that all they longed for is the freedom of the birds above them. And so that all stemmed from these three folk tales that we provided from three different parts of the world, and the richness of celebration will culminate in a kind of sharing of some of the objects from the project, as well as a film and as well as a publication. So it should provide quite a nice, rich kind of example of how this work has a real depth of both art form and story connection, I suppose. And that's Shades of Wonder, and that's on the Friday afternoon.
0: And another one of our community performances, another one of our community screenings is follows a project that we delivered in partnership with Cora Foundation last year. This was a really important project, and this demonstrates the type of work that we do that can shape policy and affect services. So we worked with, so Cora Foundation have been providing funding to, through the Scottish Government, to organisations across Scotland who are supporting parents who have had their children permanently removed. So our storyteller and artist worked with these groups to develop a publication, but also three really beautiful films, which will be screened on the Thursday evening. And, you know, these films are extremely important and ask for compassion for people who have had very traumatic lives and who are still undergoing trauma. And that follows as well a whole day of workshops and presentations, which are part of our symposium, where we're exploring storytelling for change. So we'll have presenters delivering keynote speeches, we'll have presenters delivering roundtable events, with a whole host of themes that they're exploring, from how to make storytelling in Scotland more diverse and more contemporary, to some of the more practical tools that we'll be providing people so that they can also deliver projects like we have just shared there.
1: That also includes explorations of social justice, nationhood, and how story is used to enact identity and belonging across diverse, multitude of diverse areas and places. And really practical tools of how to step into this world, which feels very niche, you know, but there is a lot of opportunity for people to develop and grow, unlike some more competitive areas. And it feels like very much an art form for people, because it's a celebration of how you talk and how you speak and the language that you use. And so often we're told that the way we talk needs to fit along certain lines. So hopefully the symposium will provide a little bit of an opportunity to explore some of that. Shall I give a little kind of identity of different performances?
0: Yes.
1: Just so that we can like spring them up. So there's lots of different performances on different nights, and we will definitely get you to look at the program. Please do look at the program, and I guess we'll give out the website at the end of this. But we've got performances that take classics such as Don Quixote from Spain, telling the story of that epic adventurer, alongside more contemporary pieces around merfolk, around merwomen, about selkies and kelpies and what that means for womanhood. We've got LGBT stories that have come over from the Netherlands that explores what it's like growing up as a person from the Nigerian diaspora in Amsterdam with a gay identity. We have pieces that are about dealing with your own grief and dealing with the loss of a partner and the impact on that. We've got some classic Scottish folk tales in a piece called The People of the Sea, that's a legendary piece of writing that's been finally adapted by two storytellers, Colin Irwin and Ruth Kirkpatrick, who are sort of real big names within the Scottish and Irish storytelling scene. And again, we're kind of flitting in between lots of these epic stories as well, from Cressida's Tale, which is Cressida. Oh, I don't think I can summarize it here, but it's an epic story of a powerful female hero. And we've got Devilish Tales with the Devil's Assistants that's happening on the Friday night. That's this real beautiful mix of storytelling with music, but sort of set within a community political hall, a meeting that's gone awry and the devil may have walked in and caused massive problems. I'm sure people have been in political meetings and it feels like the devil's walked in at some points. And then on Saturday, it's our family day.
0: We've got a wonderful family day. We are, if you get yourself down to the boardwalk right in the heart of the Merchant City on Saturday from 11 o'clock till 4 o'clock, you can drop in and out for free storytelling at any point during that time. There will also be music workshops from our friends at Folks Music Project, as well as arts activities. We are delighted to be joined by some friends at Rumpus Rooms, who will be coming along and ensuring that there's plenty of creative activities for kids and families to get involved with. However, we also have two amazing performances that are very much family friendly as well. The first is a commission of ours. So we have commissioned a wonderful duo, Lovebug and Worm, who will be performing Clumps and Crumbs, which is a very fun and immersive piece of about two cloud collectors who are going to be sharing some of the stories that they have seen stretched across the Scottish sky. It's an extremely sensory storytelling performance for children around the age of 2 to 5. However, it will have enough for older siblings and for babies as well. It's also a really safe space for you to bring your children for their first theatre experience, because you know, it's an anything goes. There will be lots of opportunity for children to roll around the floor if they're not, and how songs and stories are her armour. And it brings together tales and tunes from both Lithuania and Scotland. So it's a really wonderful, wonderful piece that we're delighted to host. Now, Dan, You didn't talk about yourself.
1: Well, I didn't. I'm making myself the headliner in the conversation. No, I'm not. So on Friday night, what's interesting about this is there's been two storytelling nights that have emerged over the last year or two in Glasgow, which is still quite fresh and new. One's called Harp and Carp, which is a duo that I'm part of, and I'm the carp, and I get to tell stories alongside someone who plays the harp. He's harping on and I'm carping on, if that's an easier way of framing it. And we're going to create a night with Wildcard Stories, who are a really new contemporary collective of storytellers operating out of Govan Hill. And they together, we're going to come together and bring the traditional storytelling identity, which is a bit of what we're bringing, what I'm bringing with Wildcard, who are going to come with some quite bold Glasgow orientated stories that's going to be underlined with a synth to go alongside the harp. And I don't want to say too much about the performance, but it's going to be feel a bit like a night out that's gone wrong, but you can be comforted by the fact that you'll end up in a club that you always wanted to end up in, perhaps taking a drink from the Fairy King. But that's a different story for a different time.
0: And speaking about endings, both on the Wednesday the 4th and Thursday the 5th, no, Wednesday the 3rd and Thursday the 4th, we will have the last event of each of those evenings is our Sangs and Clatter events. We are creating a sort of bar vibe at the boardwalk, and people can come, they can listen to stories, but they can also share a story of their own, because it will have an open mic. It'll be really chilled out events. They are completely free as well. You don't need to book to attend those, so you can get yourself down and you can have a wee drink, listen to stories, tell us stories, you know, tell some stories, and it's really anything goes, and it should be really, really good fun. But also on the Saturday, we will be finishing our festival with a really fantastic Kaylee. So instead of being at the boardwalk, we will be hosting that at the City Halls, just up the road. It's only a less than 5 minute walk for the Village Storytelling Festival, Kaylee. We will be joined by the Kelvin Grove Kaylee Band, featuring their caller and fiddler, Kai Sakurai, and it should be quite a wonderful end to the festival. We'll also have storytelling from our own very own Andrew Wilson in Trinidad, Cabezon Droguet, and it will be just a really good way to just to have a dance, have a laugh, and to round off the festival. Mm-hmm.
1: Just prior to that, I have to push just prior to that. I think the Kaylee's going to be great. But if you want to do a double bill for the Saturday night, we've got our second commission, which is Rebecca Donovan has created this piece from scratch, which is called A Way to See a Man About a Dog, which Rebecca is Irish, and the piece explores how we tell stories, or stories are told, to help us deal with some of the more complex identities within our own families. So she regularly points out that she wasn't told that her dad was drinking until 2 a.m. She was told he was away to see a man about a dog, and that both comforted and emboldened and sort of protected the narrative of everything, whereas in reality it was a story. There was a story at the center of it, and sometimes these stories can help and sometimes they can hinder, but they do within lots of cultures help us feel comforted and supported when we need to be. And that's going to be a really interesting piece, totally fresh. And there will be a journey that will help you make from the boardwalk to the Kaylee. So you don't even need to know where you're going. We'll be guiding you from one place to the other as best we can.
0: I think it would be really important as well, Dan, for us to say how we have put this on. So we've been funded by Creative Scotland to deliver this festival, but we were also very, very lucky to receive a wee bit of funding from our friends over at Trax to run the Cayley. And also we have received funding from the Glasgow 2026 Festival Fund. So some of our events, including the Family Day, are very much part of the Glasgow 2026 festival, which is happening in the run-up to the Commonwealth Games and throughout. I think it would be really important as well. We know that there are many things around the Commonwealth, and we've not shied away from some of the more challenging themes with regards to the Commonwealth. So we have quite an interesting piece that's being developed by Niall Murjani specifically for the festival. The History of Scotland, as told by William Wallace, played

Sunny Govan, What a Place, helps you create your own creative base, helps you see things in a very creative way. Love, Sunny Govan, hip hip hooray!

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1: Hi, this is Roan from the Inclusive Homework Club. We're an organization based in Kinning Park Complex. So at Inclusive Homework Club, we have two halves. We have a homework club that supports children who are refugees, asylum seekers, or have additional learning needs that don't have support for at home. This club provides one-to-one tutoring in math, English, biology, chemistry, and physics after school with volunteers. We also support volunteers working with us who work one-to-one with children, which can be really great building your experience in educational settings. During school holidays in October, April, and the summer, we have a sports club. The other half of our organization is ESOL and IT classes, principally for refugees and asylum seekers. We offer ESOL at elementary and beginner level, and we offer IT classes for people who have never used a computer before, and for people who have used a computer before but want to bring their computer skills up to employment or educational levels. 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

Exciting times are on the way, new things to bring every day. Why not listen to the funky shows? The presenters will keep you on your toes. The music they play should suit everyone. 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Different topics we can discuss with an in-depth analysis and minimal fuss. So come and join the growing queue. See what Sonny G can do for you. Please remember to turn on that dial. Sonny G's the best by a country mile. Everybody's loving Sonny Govan.

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Well, well, well. This is Dr. Yogesh Kotecha from Glastonbury, Connecticut, USA. And you are listening to a special edition of Heaven's Mixtape on Sunny G 103.5 with my good friend, Dr. Matthew Checkitz. The show that will put a smile on your face, lift your heart, and most importantly, move your musical molecules.

Well, good afternoon, lovely people, and welcome to another edition of Heaven's Mixtape from the centre of the universe, Govan, Glasgow, Scotland, United Kingdom, Europe, planet Earth, the universe. And today we've got a very special Heaven's Mixtape because we've got a theme which is great bass intros, and I've had great difficulty shoehorning all the tunes into this playlist. I've got about for about three different shows, but I'm going to try and keep you happy. I've got some requests that have been given to me by email and Facebook and various other methods, and we opened the show with a wonderful with a 12-inch remix version of Infected. I think you'll agree that's an absolute stonker to start proceedings. Matt Johnson from the album of the same name, about 1983. Still going strong, and we've got lots more to follow. We've got also got Kushti's in, and we've got Daffy's in, and Nick C's in East London, and Mike O'Connor's in from Isle of Man. So if you're listening on mixcloud.com /SonnyG103, put something in the chat and share it with your pals if you're enjoying things. And if you're listening on 103.5 FM in the Glasgow area, welcome to Heaven's Mixtape. I hope you're enjoying proceedings. Anyway, let's have something Scottish to get the bass intros thing pot boiling or continue boiling. And this is a Peel session of Simple Minds from 1979 with the wonderful Derek Forbes on bass with their...

So, as usual, the Peel Session BBC version of these tracks, you know, Eclipse is the actual album version, in my opinion. That's absolutely fantastic. That's Premonition from Simple Minds, 1979, with the wonderful Derek Forbes on bass guitar. He was voted one of the best bass guitar players in the world at that time, and played on all the early Simple Mind stuff and rejoined them later on. So thanks to those who have joined in on the mixcloud.com/Sonny G site. We've got Janet McDee's joined us, Derek Wiley's joined us from Perth, Vinny's joined us, I think from London. We met him at Nixie's 30th birthday we had in Shoreditch. We had a party at the old last pub. It was great fun. They even allowed me to do a bit of DJing, which was fun because I was up amongst all the kind of deep house guys, and I played a bit of soul, funk and reggae and hip hop, and it seemed to go down quite well. So thanks for letting me do that, and I hope you enjoy what we've got on the show this afternoon. We've got, as I say, bass intros special is the order of the day. I'm not going to do too much talking because I've got loads of tracks to get through, but you can hear tracks from including the bassists Jean-Jacques Bonnell, Stranglers, Steve Severin, Susie and the Banshees, Bruce Foxton, Peter Hook, Paul Simonon, our very own Gavin Dunbar of Camera Obscura, Mick Kahn of Japan, Herbie Flowers, Phil Lynott, and even Paul McCartney. But let's have a bit of Peter Hook, another Peel session, I think from 1979 as well. And I think you might know this one.

another great Peel version of Transmission by Joy Division. Dance, dance, dance to Sonny G Radio. I hope you are dancing. If you're not, you should be, because we've got some great stuff coming up. Nick has joined us from East London. Derek Weiler has joined us from sunny Perth. And Jeff Hartman has joined us from North Carolina. So we're truly got global, as well as serving Glasgow on 103.5 FM. 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And remember, you can catch up all these shows, if you missed any of it, on mixcloud.com/SonnyG103, and also mixcloud.com/Heaven's Mixtape. That's enough of that. Let's have some sort of funky stuff. I played some funky stuff at my set in Shoreditch at the weekend. Seemed to go down quite well. And this next track has got a great bass intro. A lot of the Sly and the Family Stone stuff was done by Larry Graham. But this one was featuring Rusty Allen. It was requested by Kushti, and also who else? Jim Brady. And Jim Brady pointed out that Rusty Allen was the bassist on this one. Anyway, enough chat of that. Let's have this, Sly and the Family Stone.

bass line that Larry Graham would have been proud of himself. Of course, that was Barry Adamson playing with Magazine, with their cover of the Sly and the Family Stone, "Thank You, Brackets, for Letting Me Be Myself Again." Love that track, and I love that version, Howard Devoto and John McGeoch on the Scottish guitarist on the guitars as well as that. And prior to that, we had If You Want Me to Stay by the aforementioned Sly and the Family Stone. You listen to Heaven's Mixtape on Sonny G Community Radio from the centre of the universe, and on today's show we're doing bass intros special. So if you've got any bass settings on your audio, put your graphic equalizer on and turn up the bass to the absolute maximum. I want your bass bins to explode. Anyway, someone requested Xander, actually, via email. You can email the show at heavensmixtape@icloud.com. He did that very thing and requested this one from OMD, because he's a big fan of Andy McCluskey, co-leader of OMD, of course, and bass player. And this track's called Dresden.

So that one's for Xander, and I think you'll agree, Andy McCloskey, pretty useful bass player, and we love OMD. In fact, we've seen OMD in Glasgow at the Carbon Grove Bandstand on the 30th of July with our friends Cam and Sue. So looking forward to that very much. Seen them at a few times, actually. First time I saw them, actually, they were supporting somebody else when they just started out, just the two of them in front of the curtain at Newcastle City Hall. And I thought, they're pretty good, and they've had a great career too. Anyway, special bass intros, Heaven's Mixtape on Sonny G Community Radio. And if you're around on Saturday the 6th of June, get yourself down to Riverside Park in Govan, because it's a special Riverside Worldwide Festival run by Sonny G Radio. And we've got some great things on there, including the Bluebells are playing an acoustic set. They've got a brand new album out called This Is The Bluebells. And on yesterday's show, Christy's show, Hame Time, he had a great interview with Ken McCloskey. And if you missed that, look it up on the mixcloud.com/SonnyG103 site, because really interesting interview. We've also got Steg G and his freestyle master hip-hop stuff going. We've got Glasgow Barons, we've got 12 Guitars, and the few Sonny Coven DJs might be pestering you for Vox Pops, you never know. Anyway, as I say, it was Nick's party at the weekend down in Shoreditch, and he let me sort of warm up the crowd with some of my own Heaven's Mixtape tunes, just to get them in there. But anyway, they seem to enjoy it. And here's a track that I dropped, which I thought might fit in the bass intros category.

So you might not know what low riders are. You might know what they are. They're not that popular in this side of the Atlantic, but it's that craze of adapting your car, pimping your ride, so it rides really low and it's got those hydraulic things that can make the car sort of bounce up and down in a slightly bizarre way. Very popular in the US, apparently, and that was a war with their track Lowrider. In fact, Duran Jones and Indications have a track called Let's Go Cruisin', which is about the same kind of thing, and prior to that, wonderful Wild Cherry with Play That Funky Music, which I think is great. So if you're listening on 103.5 FM to Sonny G Radio, thanks for taking the time to do so. 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It's quite hot in here today, actually. You can see some of my records on the wall behind me. And if you're listening on that, put something in the chat. We've got some good interaction there already. And remember, you can catch all these shows again on mixcloud.com/SonnyG103 if you missed any. As I say, on today's show, we're doing bass intros as the theme. And we've got some great bassists involved. Next one is Mick Carn. Who was a Cypriot musician, self-taught bassist, a multi-instrumentalist, who featured mainly with Japan. And this is where he comes to the fore, this track, Life in Tokyo.

characteristic sound of Mick Karn's fretless bass on Japan's Life in Tokyo from the album Tin Drum. I see we've got some new people in the chat. Roddy McLeod's joined us. I think Roddy's in the Tayside area. Thanks for joining us, Roddy. If we've got time, we'll play your request. I know you're a bit of a rock guy. So we're better to help you with that. And Saz has joined us from Newton Stewart. So welcome to the show, Saz. I said it's very sunny. A bit cloudy here today, but it's very warm. Anyway, a bit of guilty pleasures now. Well, not maybe guilty pleasures, a bit more obvious tracks, a bit more popular tracks that feature fantastic bass intros. But this one is kind of iconic, I think, and it features the wonderful Herbie Flowers, who is a British bass player, session player, played with lots of different things. I think he got paid about 25 quid for doing this next track, which you will know for sure. And he plays, well, he got a double a dose of fee, session fee, because he played stand-up bass and he played electric bass too, because he had to do that to get this particular sound. And this is what it sounds like.

everybody had to pay and pay. A hustle here and a hustle there. New York City is the place where they said, hey, babe.

No need to adjust your sets, ladies and gentlemen. You're not listening to Steve Wright in the afternoon. You listen to Heaven's Mixtape on Sunny G Radio. Another bit of guilty pleasure. Glenn Campbell, of course, with Wichita Lineman. That track, that song, Bob Dylan said that's the best song ever written. Wow, high praise indeed from the king of songwriters, I think. Remember I did a Bob Dylan special Heaven's Mixtape, available on the mixcloud.com / Heaven's Mixtape. Anyway, that Wichita Lineman was really important because Carol Kay was the bassist, the session bassist, as part of the Wrecking Crew backing group who did that, and it sounds absolutely amazing. Anyway, we've got Scott's post-punk, Michael Connor, has made a request, and I'm doing my very best to accommodate that. So he's requested Orange Juice with What Presence with bassist Claire Kenny. So this is for you, Mike.

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Featuring 12 guitars, CCTV, Piping Live, The Bluebells, The Glasgow Barons, The Silver Keys, The Grand Scheme, Steak G and The Freestyle Master, Sunny Govan DJs, local choirs and dance groups, plus much more to be announced. 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

That's a short version of that. Expansions, Lonnie Liston Smith and the Cosmic Echoes. You see, I've got the album here. You can see it. Absolutely brilliant. The proper version is 6 minutes and 5 seconds. But I've got so much to fit into today's bass intro special Heavens mixtape. I just cut that one a bit short. Hope you didn't mind that. Iconics, much sampled, of course, from 1975. And the bass player on that was Cecil McBee. Anyway, Heaven's Mixtape, as I say, we've got all sorts next. And this next one was requested by Gordon Anderson, a regular listener and regular contributor to All Things Sonny G. And it features the wonderful Paul McCartney on his Hofner bass guitar, the one that was stolen. I don't know. An interesting article about Paul McCartney in this month's Mojo magazine. But if you want to look that up, do so. Meanwhile, listen to this.

great request, Gordon. Love that. Come Together by the Beatles from Abbey Road album, with McCartney on the bass doing the intro. First half of the song is just McCartney and Ringo before the guitar kicks in, but absolutely very, very effective, I think you'll agree. And Daffy said he enjoyed The Damned. Here's my single of love song, B-side Noise, Noise, Noise from 1979, whoever it was. And Daffy says he's off to see The Damned at Kelvin Grove Bandstand very soon, so I'm sure that'll be chaotic as usual. Roddy McLeod said he would like to hear the wonderful Aerosmith. He's a bit of a rock guy, as you know. He's got long hair and everything. But we play everything on the Heaven's Mixtape, as you know. And so we're here to oblige.

Steve Plummer from 12 Guitars. We're based at Harmony Row in Govan, and we've been based in Govan since we started the organization 5 years ago. What we do at 12 Guitars is basically make guitar playing and tuition for guitar playing accessible to anybody in the community across the whole of Glasgow and the west of Scotland, but specifically around the Govan area. We have a number of services that we operate. We have a partnership with Magpie's Eye, where we retail many of our refurbished and recycled and upcycled instruments and accessories. So please feel free to jump in there and see what bargains can be had. All of the proceeds from that helps us to support our accessibility for guitar playing to the community. We also run a Wednesday evening waterfront nights for beginners and intermediate to advanced players. And all of the information on that and all of the other services we provide can be found at 12guitars.org. That's 12, 1, 2, guitars, all strung together, .org. Or you can email me at steve@12guitars.org. We love to make music with everybody in the community, so please get along to Waterfront Nights, check out the shop, or just drop us an inquiry if you'd like to support what we do, whether it's giving lessons to people in the community, or just helping out refurbing guitars, restringing them, getting them ready for the retail. Thank you.

So those pair of tracks were from Roddy McLeod, Dancing the Moonlight, Thin Lizzy, also requested by Gordon Anderson, I think. Absolutely brilliant. Phil Lynott on bass, of course. And from, what album was it from? It was from, can't remember. I'll find it in a minute. And prior to that, we had a wonderful Aerosmith with Sweet Emotion. And I really enjoyed that. So thanks for requesting that, Roddy. Remember, you can follow the show on Facebook. At Heavens Mixtape, also on Instagram at Heavens_Mixtape, and you can email the show heavensmixtape@icloud.com, and of course you can follow me on mixcloud.com/heavensmixtape. Yeah, oh, blah blah blah. Anyway, enough of that. Let's keep the bass intro special going. It's getting really hot in here, not just because of the temperature, the tunes are pretty hot too, I think. Let's have Boz Scaggs, his version of an Aaron Neville classic. I think you're going to like this one.

0: Ladies and gentlemen, here's the man. I mean the man. The sensational. The incomparable. The dynamic.
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Hello, this is Alistair from Cape Town, and you're listening to the legendary Heaven's Mixtape with my good mate, Dr. Matt Jeketts.

So time is going far too quickly today on today's Evans Mixtape because I've only got about 31 minutes left and I've got about 3 hours of tunes to fit in. So sorry about that. Bass intro special. That was Guns of Brixton by The Clash. And I added that one late because I was listening to Un-American Broadcasting on Stranger Radio, hosted by Scots post-punk, a.k.a. Mike O'Connor, who's on the chat there. Very much highly recommend that. And he played a cover version of that on his show last night. If you like this kind of stuff, I think you'll like his show too. So look that up, Un-American Broadcasting. If you get the Mixlr, M-I-X-L-R app, you'll be able to listen to that for free. Prior to that, we had the Ethiopians, a bit of Scar, Train to Scarville. And prior to that, we had Boss Skaggs with his version of Hercules, Aaron Neville's Hercules. Anyway, one of our DJs on Sonny G's, wonderful Gavin Dunbar, bass player of Camera Obscura, Scottish top band. He's got a show called Sunday Roasters, which is absolutely brilliant. I listen to it every week. You get that on mixcloud.com/SonnyG103. And Camera Obscura gone away this week on a wee American tour. So tonight, they're playing Woodstock, New York, Bearsville Theatre. Tomorrow, they're playing Jersey City, New Jersey. On the 30th, they're playing Wells, Nevada. On 1st and 2nd, they're playing LA, Pacific Electric. And June 3rd, they're playing Pioneer Town, California. And June the 5th, they're going to Mexico City. So if you're anywhere near any of those venues, get along down there because they're brilliant. And I hope they're doing some Scottish shows as well soon. Anyway, of course, we thought we'd play Camera Obscura track because Gavin's brilliant and he's a bass player. And this is superb. If looks could kill.

was for Cosmic Dancer Mark, regular listen to Heaven's Mixtape on Sonny G Radio. And prior to that, we had Sculptures by the Rizzillos, Joe Callis et al. And that was requested by Jim Brady. Anyway, we've got the last sort of 20 minutes of this bass intro special. It's certainly getting warm in here. I'm having a great time. Anyway, I'm a sucker for stand-up bass. I love stand-up bass. And I remember going to see a band called the Stray Cats about 1981. There was a kind of rockabilly kind of revival going on at that time. And they played Newcastle Mayfair. I didn't know much about them. And three guys come on stage. Lee Rocker with a big, massive stand-up bass. Slim Jim Phantom with a snare drum and a hi-hat. And Brian Setzer with his huge blonde quiff and his fantastic massive guitar. And they made a noise like this.

seldom have I heard such a racket from three guys, but the Stray Cats really knocked it out of the park that night, of course. Stray Cat Strut, of course. Anyway, Jean-Jacques Benel, one of my favourite bassists of all time, still going, probably the only remaining member of the Stranglers. Stranglers still touring with Jean-Jacques Benel. He fell out with Hugh Cornwell some time ago, and Jet Black and Dave Greenfield sadly passed away some time ago. But we couldn't have this bass intros special without a Stranglers track, could we?

Edinburgh-based band, We Were Promised Jetpacks, with its Thunder and Lightning. Absolutely fantastic kind of anthemic track, isn't it? Where Nick and I saw them playing the Toll Booth, tiny little venue in Stirling a few years ago, and they were absolutely fantastic. I don't know if they're still gigging, but if you get a chance to see them, if they are gigging, go and see them because they're a great live act. Anyway, right at the end of this week's Heaven's Mixtape on Sonny G Community Radio, we've had lots of fun playing tracks with great bass intros. I've had to miss quite a few tracks out that they'll have to spill over to the next show, which is going to be on the 10th of June. So if you've got ideas for that, fire them across. Remember, you can email the show at heavensmixtape@icloud.com, or you can follow me on Instagram at heavens_mixtape, or there's the mixcloud.com heavens mixtape thing, blah blah blah, lots of different ways of getting in touch. Have a great couple of weeks. I hope you enjoyed it. If you missed any of it, remember you can listen again on the Mixcloud thing. I'll post it up there a bit later on. And any great band has to have a great bass player, doesn't it? It's essential. I mean, there's not a good band out there that doesn't have a great bass player. I'm going to finish up with another one from Peter Hook, of course, of Joy Division and New Order, because he is brilliant and really was the backbone of both of those bands, I think, really. And he's still performing to this day, not to getting on with his pals in New Order anymore. An article about him in this month's Mojo magazine as well. Anyway, enough talk. Have a good time. Stay safe. Keep listening. Tell your friends about the show if you've enjoyed it. I've had a great fun doing it. I'm going to have a well-earned drink and cool down in a minute. But I'll leave you with Peter Hook, Joy Division, and this lovely track, Atmosphere.

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Going to have some Vasty Bunyan because it was fit quite nicely after that. This is Just Another Diamond Day.

0: There we go, Vashti Bunyan. Just another diamond day. We're going to have some lowly tourists just now. You were suggesting we should play the Ballad of Paul Tierney.
1: Which is the lonely tourist named Paul Tierney, but obviously there's a footballer called Paul Tierney as well.
2: There are many footballers and referees called Paul Tierneys, but this is about a particular one who's no longer playing football, who briefly played for Man United. But Paul's from Glasgow originally, but lives in Bristol now.
0: Right. This is Lonely Tourist and the Ballad of Paul Tierney.
3: You're the best player the skills had, son.

0: There we go, The Ballad of Paul Tierney by Lonely Tourist. Wonderful stuff. So Glasgow born, Bristol based.
1: Yeah, he's our little bit of Glasgow in Bristol, and we love to hear him play.
0: Nice. It was a cracker. I don't know, you were saying he got played quite a lot on Steve Lamacq back in the day, but I had not heard it before, so it's nice to hear. I'm going to play Lou McLean. This is from her new album. 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It is International Women's Day. This is Lou McLean and Good Content.

0: There we go. That was Lou McLean from the album Outline of a Girl, which just came out a fortnight ago. You're listening to Sunny Govan Community Radio, your station, your creation. It's 102.5 FM, and of course we still stream live on Mixcloud as well. We're going to play a track from the Charlie Tipper Conspiracy. We just need to work out which one. What was the one you were going to play? I don't think it's here, but...
1: The thing I was saying was my head is aching.
0: Yes.
1: But...
0: Let's see, it's not in his top songs, but that doesn't mean... But this might just be because they don't have the album that's on up here.
1: Just pick one. I'm sure they're all lovely.
0: We'll just play the one that's allegedly the best one.
2: Yes, allegedly the best.
0: Allegedly the best from 2018. This is The Way I'm Wired.

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They can make me cry like a baby. 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

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You probably say I'm delusional. 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

There we go, the Charlie Tipper conspiracy and the way I am wired from the astonishing rise of Charlie Tipper. We're going to stick with some Bristols and have Modesty Blaze from the album The Modesty Blaze. This is Natalie Vendredi.

0: Maybe go listening. Cool. Natalie Vondredi by The Modesty Plays. We're going to play someone who has lived in both Glasgow and Bristol over the years. Indeed. And it comes from someone entirely different and resides now somewhere in his own world. Francois and the Atlas Mountains were, of course, when we first met Francois, it was when Cameron Scudder have played at the Cube
1: in Bristol.
0: And he was a massive presence there at the time, and then he came up here and lived here for a couple of years and joined our touring band for a while as well, and has since gone on to massive international stardom in France, certainly, where he is huge. I just jokingly say that he's like dressed by Yves Saint Laurent these days rather than by Oxfam, which is what he dressed when he lived in Glasgow. But he has a new album coming out, Halage, which comes out in the 3rd of April. And this is an upcoming track, a track from that upcoming record. I'll try and pronounce it with some semblance of closeness to what it should be. Brillez dans la nuit.
2: Elle bossait dans le bar d'une galerie. Les clients lui parlaient, mais ne l'approchaient pas.

0: There we go, Fonso and the Atlas Mountains from the album Halage, which is coming out on the 3rd of April. We're going to play some Clay Hips.
1: Yeah, Clay Hips is Kenji from Glasgow's Pop. I know him because I was a fan. He's been in many bands over the years, but Clay Hips was his band when he was in Augsburg.
0: I hadn't actually realised, because I've known Kenji for years, but I didn't realise that he was the band.
1: Very quiet, and we try to get him to play Glasgow's Pop, and he does do guest
2: sometimes
1: spots.
2: Yeah. Backing vocals and stuff like that, but he's great.
1: Yeah.
2: Yeah.
0: So this is Failure.

0: There we go. Failure by Clay Hips. We're going to play some Radica. This is the kind of most recent single. There's, I think there's a new one that's just coming out, but I've not got it yet because it's not up on there. So it's not up on the digitals so far. But the album's just been announced by Glass Modern, which is wonderful stuff. I know that Monorail have their own version of it coming, which is always something that they tend to do, which will be really nice. But this is Starry Eyes, which also features Gerard Love and Katrina Mitchell. They're playing at the
1: Burns Night
0: in Dumbarton, which is at some point in May, which we've talked about before, we've chatted about it.
1: Yeah.
0: There's some amazing folks playing that, the Chords as well, and Lung Leg, I think, have just been announced this week.
1: Yeah,
0: that they're going to be playing.
1: At the football club,
0: yep, which is quite cool, because initially it started off somewhere a lot smaller.
1: Yeah.
0: And the fact that it's grown into something a bit bigger is great. But this is Starry Eyes, and we'll maybe just have, since it's International Women's Day, we'll follow us up with Lung Leg and the Chords also.

2 seconds. We'll see if it comes back on, and if not, I'll do something else. No, it's definitely not playing. Give me 2 seconds. We'll find some alternative tunes that's not off my computer. I'll have to just crank up the Sonny G system, which might take a wee second, but we'll get some something else on. Where are we? Let's have some... Let's put some Chapel Road.

That was ought to go by Chapel Roan. We're having continued issues with a MacBook here. It's just decided it's not playing anything. It's decided not to recognise it's plugged into a jack, and it's just playing stuff out of its speakers, which is tremendous. So we'll find something else very quickly from the Sunny Govan system, which is obviously it has wonderful stuff on it, but not necessarily what I would play normally. Let's have Pete Shelley, Homo Sapien.

0: There we go. That's Pete Shelley, Homo Sapien. We're going to have the Tenementals next. We were just saying they played at SWGC when it was the Glasgow Weekender.
1: That's right,
0: a couple years ago.
1: Yeah, and they were great, I thought, really. It's a band I'd never heard of, but interesting topics as well around the songs.
0: It's quite cool. So this is People Make Glasgow.
2: People make Glasgow, but they do not make it as they please. They do not make it under self-selected circumstances, but under circumstances existing already, given and transmitted from the past. The tradition of all dead generations weighs like a nightmare on the brains of the living.

0: There we go. Where is my husband from Ray? We're almost done. We've got about maybe two songs left. And sadly, they're not coming out of my Apple Music, which is normally where stuff comes from in the studio. But we're going to play Friends again. I guess this is another reason why you come to Glasgow so fairly regularly.
1: Yeah, well, Friends again, I've loved since, early 80s. And when they were playing in Glasgow, it was like, yes, definitely going to have to come. I'd nagged James Grant about playing, so I'm very glad that they did.
2: Yeah, and it was a fantastic gig at the Fruit Market.
0: It was really lovely. It was really nice. This is State of Art.

0: There we go, that's Steve Albert, my friends again. Thank you very much for joining me today.
1: Thank you for having us.
0: To have you in the studio. Hopefully it's quite nice to be on the other side of the wireless speaker for a change.
2: To see the magic.
0: This is where the gold comes. That's enough for this week. We're going to have some Primal Scream, early Primal Scream, and then we'll be off. See you next Sunday. This is All Fall Down.

and welcome to Totally Wired with me, Sam Frank. Taking a wee breather from having a guest on the show this week, so it'll be tours of the best music in you and

featured band are Cult Insult from Glasgow, who have just released a debut LP called The End of Stagnation, and I'm whipping in two tracks from that. Plus, great music from Grandma's House, Screaming Rebel Angels, Jason D. West, The Sankaras, The X, Gallus, Grinder Man, Lime Garden, Man Woman Chainsaw, Eater, Split System, Yee Loy, and much more.

First off, we had the Lunatics with Jerk of All Trades. They're from New York. Then we had the Screaming Rebel Angels with When I'm With You. And that was Underworld with Born Slippy. My preferred choice for the Scotland National Anthem at the World Cup. Never mind all these new ones that are vying for the position. That would be my choice. Mind you, I'm a total hypocrite because I'm playing one later on in the show.

Jesus, get the longest fade out I've ever known. That was the Records with Starry Eyes. And as usual when I don't have a guest, I've got absolutely no chat whatsoever. I could tell you about how I cut my grass yesterday, front and back. So if that's not the talk of the steamy, I just give up. This is the Style Council.

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1: Yeah, get down to that. That's next Saturday in Govan. Okay, where are we going next? Yeah, Grandma's House. They're a Bristol-based band made up of, who have we got here? Yasmin Berndt on vocals and guitar, Poppy Dodgson vocals and drums, and Zoe Zinsmeister on bass. That actually sounds like the make of a bass, isn't it? A Zinsmeister. And this track is called Dog.

Very good. That was Grandma's House. Track was called Dog. Right now to my featured band, and they are Cult Insult, who are Barry Murphy, Gordon Gow and John McLendon, and their debut album The End of Stagnation was written, recorded and produced by the band in a Glasgow front room, and it's available on Bandcamp and Spotify now, but if you wait till Friday, get it on Bandcamp, all the money goes straight to the band. And the first track is called Everything Reminds Me of You.

How good was that? That is a cult insult, and that track was called Everything Reminds Me of You. It really is a great album. We've played it a few times this week.

0: Yeah, of course, that's the Smiths with I Want the One I Can't Have. Did I ever tell you that I saw the Smiths? Just about 100 times. This is... Who's this? This is Pete Seeger.
1: What did you learn in school today, dear little boy of mine? What did you learn in school today, dear little boy of mine? I learned that Washington never told a lie. I learned that soldiers seldom die. I learned that everybody's free, and that's what the teacher said to me. That's what I learned in school today. That's what I learned in school. What did you learn in school today, dear little boy of mine? What did you learn in school today, dear little boy of mine? I learned that policemen are my friends. I learned that justice never ends. I learned that murderers die for the crimes, even if we make a mistake sometime. And that's what I learned in school today. That's what I learned in school. What did you learn in school today, dear little boy of mine? What did you learn in school today, dear little boy of mine? I learned our government must be strong. It's always right and never wrong. Our leaders are the finest men, and we elect them again and again. And that's what I learned in school today. That's what I learned in school today. In France, and someday I might get my chance. And that's what I learned in school today. That's what I learned in school.
0: Here we go, the great Pete Seeger. And who have we got next? We've got Jason D. West. I'd never heard of him before. But he's a folk, country, and western singer for the 21st century. He says he's a tramp and a poet from Arizona and Oregon. And this one is called Believing in You.

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1: Okay, welcome back to Totally Wired with me, San Fran. Next up, we've got the Sankaras. They're this is an alt-rock band from Glasgow who weave the grit and punch of modern rock with the style and swagger of the 70s. This is from the social media page, of course. I'm not clever enough to make this up. To deliver vintage vibes with a modern message. But I really like them.

Yeah, the Sankaras, and that's S-A-N-K-A-R-A-S, the Sankaras from Glasgow. Next, I've got Man, Woman, Chainsaw. They are Billy Ward vocals and guitar, Emma May Every vocals and synth, Vera Leppinen vocals and bass, Cleo Starwood violin, and Lola Cherry on drums, and they are from London. This track is called Adam and Steve.

Great stuff. That's Man, Woman, Chainsaw. That track was called Adam and Steve. Next up, I've got a classical track from Dan Lesac versus Scroobius Pip. And I met Pip last year a couple of times, had some chats with him, message back and forth. What a lovely guy he is.

This is a letter from God to man. It says, "Hey there, how's it going? Long time no see." Ah, no,

intended. I feel I should take my share of the blame. A lot of the good I tried to was corrupted when organised religion got into full swing. What I thought were quite clear messages were taken to unusual extremes. My teachings were taken out of context to meet the agendas of others. Interpretations taken in different ways, hidden meanings discovered. Religion became a tool for the weak to control the strong. With all these new morals and ethics, survival of the fittest was gone. No longer could the biggest man simply take whatever he needed, cause damnation was the price. If certain rules were not heeded, some of the deeds committed in my name made me wonder where I went wrong.

was great to hear that track again. As I say, that was Dan Lissac vs. Scroobius Pip, Letter from God to Man. Last Saturday, or is it last Friday night, I saw The X, a Dutch sort of avant-garde punk band, playing at the Flying Duck. They've been around for about 40 odd years, and they're really prized in their Dutch homeland. I think the government gave them some kind of award as well too, for their longevity and their international success. And they were just fantastic. This is called They Shall Not Pass.

gorgeous quality stuff, a great live band. If you ever get the chance to see them, go and see the X. Now, you all know my choice for the anthem for the Scotland World Cup football team. I played it earlier. And this is Gallus's option, their choice. They've covered the Proclaimers letter from America. I've got to say, I've got mixed feelings about the World Cup in America. You just know that the egomaniac in charge is going to use the event to justify his foreign wars and everything else he's doing. So, I don't know. I'll wait and see how it goes.

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2: 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I was visiting a friend last week and this next song come on the radio and I was as surprised as she was. I knew not all of the words, but the vast majority of the words to this, and this tickled her. She just creased, doubled up with laughter. This is a Mac Davis.
3: Back a few months ago, I was headlining at a great big nightclub. And he put me up a couple of days early. I came in a couple of days early, and they put me up at what they call the Star Suite. Now, here I am, headliner in one of the biggest nightclubs in the country, and I wake up at 8 o'clock in the morning in this Star Suite, all by myself. Yeah, that's what I said, aww. But I did what I've always done, man, to cheer myself up. I picked up my guitar, I sat down, I wrote me a little song. Now this is how it feels to be alone at the top of the hill, trying to figure out why.

0: One more time. What are we doing? We're doing the best that we can. Give yourself a hand.
1: You know, I can't even remember actually learning the words to that song, but I must have at some point. That gives you a wee window into my mindset, doesn't it? Maybe I should be in charge of a North American country. I don't know.

There we go, that was Husker Du with Don't Wanna Know If You Are Lonely, a classical track. And the next track is by Nicky and the Corvettes with He's a Mover.

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There we go. That was Grinder Man with the Palaces of Montezuma. Still fading out. Another one of them. Oh, God. Right. The next band are Yeeloi. Y-E-E-L-O-I. And they're a punk group from Liverpool consisting of two sisters, Rose and Matilda. And this is called Why Ask Why.

Ah, great stuff. That was the Pioneers with Let Your Yeah Be Yeah. Now it's time for the second track from the featured band, who are Cult Insult, a band from Glasgow, and this track is called Original Past.

There we go, that's my featured band, the great Cult Insult, and that track was called Original Past. And as I mentioned earlier, they've just released their debut album, The End of Stagnation, and it's available to buy on Bandcamp and, of course, Evil Spotify as well.

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2: 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Just a few songs to go. This is Lime Garden.

And that track was called Maybe Not Tonight. I've played this track quite a few times, but I'm just addicted to it. This is Patrick Wolf with The City.

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1: Okay, we're in the last 15 minutes of Totally Wired with me, San Fran, and Sunny Govan Radio. Who have we got next? We've got Split System. They're hail from Melbourne in Australia, and they're a current punk, which is a current punk hotbed. And this track is called Chemicals.

Very good. Yeah, I'll be playing more of them. The next track is the third single from the long-awaited new album by Irvine's Trashcan Sinatras, and this track is called, what's it called again? Oh yeah, Melodramatic.

Well, thank you very much for listening. I hope you've enjoyed this week's Party for One Sunny Govan Mansions. We've been light in the chat, but heavy in the music. See you next time.

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to be fine and cool. All the things I never say, I should tell you just today. Hey, you, listen to me. I have something that should be good.

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the games begin. I'm sending this out to my community. I'm not going to embarrass myself, try to list everybody. I hope you understand. 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Thank you.

0: history went up in flames last night, and a piece of Glasgow's heart went with them. The city's art school was a cultural landmark, loved here and far beyond.
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